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16: 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Shut it down. 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
18: An extreme heat watch begins at noon Sunday and continues until 9 p.m. Sunday night.
19: Lows level off around 65.
18: Tonight,
19: under mainly clear skies, southerly winds 5 to 10 miles an hour. Mainly cloudy skies tomorrow, highs around 91. Partly cloudy tomorrow night. Lows dip down to about 72. Right now, 75.

0: I think it was really interesting to talk about Ohio State, all the weapons that they have. Would they be the pick right now to win the national championship with the Ohio State?
1: Yeah, I mean, at least to get there, I think we could. They'd probably be that team to maybe do it. But again, it's who can get to the college football playoff to begin with. There we go. Who can get to the college football playoff to begin with. But yeah, they're the best team in the country coming into the year. But it's who's going to get there. And Notre Dame's the one team that you can say, you look at their schedule, Wisconsin game aside, and be like, yeah, then they can – that. They're going to go 10-2 at least. They're going to go 11-1. They'll actually get in the college football playoff. I don't see Ohio State's not losing three games. It has not done that. Ryan Day's won 88% of his games. He's not going to. This team is too good to have those losses this year. And we're doing this now, and you're looking at the schedules, and you're saying, this team could do this. This team could do that. They haven't. Georgia doesn't lose those types of games. Ohio State doesn't lose those types of games. And so, Oregon has not lost to a team that didn't play in the national championship for 3 years. They lost twice to Indiana last year, lost to Ohio State the year before, and lost to Washington both times the year before that. So, these power teams, it's like, oh, well, they're going to get tripped up here. No, they're not. They don't. So Ohio State would be my odds-on favorite to win the national championship because they're good enough to get there each and every year. They might be the best team in the best conference in college football.
2: I mean, they are so loaded. That schedule really is tricky, though. You're right. Ryan Day has been unbelievable in the regular season. And it's funny with Ohio State. I would have to go back and check. I would bet he's lost more home games than he has road games since he's been at Ohio State. I feel like they never lose on the road. If they lose, it's at the Shoe for whatever reason, but they've been such a good road team under him, and they're going to need to be again.
1: The losses under him are insane. I mean, think about it. The only time that they have lost to anybody who wasn't just a superpower of superpowers was that 8-5 Michigan team 2 years ago, and that turned out to be the best thing that could have happened to them because then Ohio State went on to win the national championship. If you look at the losses under Ryan Day, you're talking they missed a field goal late last year in the Big Ten championship against Indiana. They had the one late play against Miami, and they missed out on that game, that loss. They had the Oregon loss, 32-31, when, if you remember, Will Howard kind of went and slid too fast, and then they got the revenge in the playoff. That was a couple years ago. And then the Michigan loss, which obviously turned out to be a big thing. They lose to the undefeated national champion Michigan team. Forget the Missouri loss because half their team was missing, but that Missouri team was an 11-win team. The year before that, they lose to another whopper of a Michigan team that goes to the college football playoff, and they get into the college football playoff anyway, and they're a missed field goal away from beating the Georgia team that went on to win the national championship. I mean, that's just the last few years. That's how awesome Ryan Day has been so far.
2: Pretty unbelievable. And this is the toughest schedule Ohio State has had that I've seen in a long time. That road trip to Texas, Indiana.
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1: Great jam. 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PJ Glasser, Pete Futak with you. 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
2: You went the nice way with that. I was going the NWA version, which was, you know, a little harder on that.
1: We got some good games going on around Major League Baseball. O's and Braves tied up at 3. Padres and Marlins tied up at 2. Red Sox 4-0 over the Blue Jays. White Sox 5-0 over the Astros. The Rangers up 3-1 over the Mariners. The Cubs have defeated the Pirates in extra innings as well. And the Diamondbacks just defeated the Nationals in a crucial game there in the NL wild card race. So we'll keep posted on what's going on across MLB. We're going to talk a little NFL, though, right now here on BetMGM Tonight. Talk about the NFC West, which is an absolutely loaded division with the three teams at the top. You got the defending champs, the Seattle Seahawks, the betting favorite right now to win the Super Bowl, the Los Angeles Rams. And then the 49ers, who are in the playoffs every year, and if they're healthy, normally in the NFC Championship game or even the Super Bowl, and then you have the

0: add another ring. Westwood One Sports.
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13: And now with the weather, here's meteorologist Stormy O'Day.
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23: An extreme heat watch begins at noon Sunday and continues until 9 p.m. Sunday night. Lows level off around 65 tonight under mainly clear skies, southerly winds 5 to 10 miles an hour. Mainly cloudy skies tomorrow, highs around 91. partly cloudy tomorrow night. Lows dip down to about 72. Right now, it's 73 degrees.

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1: Pete and PJ back with you. 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Orioles and Braves tied at 3. The O's got bases loaded, 2 outs in the bottom of the ninth, and Taylor Ward is up at bat, and he's got a 2-0 count. So as an Orioles fan, Pete, I'm hoping that they can find a way to win this game and just keep flirting around the AL wild card race and somehow maybe get into the postseason here. But I do not think
2: so. Where you live, so Orioles, not Nats, not Nationals ever. That was there. Do you just like the whole region, or what's your?
1: I'm Orioles Ravens. My dad's from Baltimore, so and his whole side of the family grew up there. A lot of them pretty much still live there. So I'm Ravens O's. And then when I was young, he worked for the Wizards and the Caps. So I pull for those DC teams, but the Ravens and O's are my one too. So that's who I pull for the most. What about, are you all Chicago pro teams?
2: No, I don't. They're brand names. Like, I care about my picks. I care about my fantasy teams. Like, I'd like to see them win. It's more fun around here when Chicago teams. I'm that jaded guy who just, you know, I care about cash and tickets and care about those sorts of things. No, I'm just kidding. It's fun. Obviously, when the team in your city is fun, like the Bears are fun. Caleb Williams is fun. I mean, mm-hmm. It was fun to be around here when the Bulls were rocking and rolling. It's fun to be around here when the Cubs are really good. It's just the Blackhawks era was just a blast because I was right next to the United Center, and that was always a fun time. So you want all that. You want to have something to root for and get really all into it and stuff. But like now I think I'm going to, the thing that's really kind of changed my outlook on being a fan more than anything else is NFL Red Zone. As soon as I discovered Red Zone and like how it goes from game to game to game, I stopped caring about like what my teams that I kind of cared about did. I just wanted to see, you know, what was happening next. And that really sort of changed everything. But yeah, of course, every once in a while, if, you know, there's certain teams I like. You know, my kid went to San Diego State, so I was turned into a San Diego State basketball fan when they went to the national championship. And, you know, I like the Badgers because I went there and certain things like that. Sure. But, pro teams, I used to be a diehard all-in. Like 10-year-old me would have gone absolutely out of his mind right now. I was a Philadelphia fan for everything, and I would have been going absolutely crazy right now about the LeBron stuff. I like watching sports. I like big sports. I watch everything.
1: Yeah, I'm with you. I like that. By the way, the Braves did get out of the inning. It was a 3-0 count, and then he threw 2 straight strikes. Taylor Ward grounded out to third base. So I just doubled down on the Braves. You know, Pete, a lot of people don't like betting against their favorite teams. I got no problem with it. Money's money, folks. And a lot of the times you get the best read on your teams. You just kind of know when they're going to lose or you know when they're going to win. So why wouldn't I try to profit off of that? And the way this game
2: money
1: is going,
2: don't care where it came from. Money's money, like you said.
1: Exactly.
2: Now,
1: right.
2: But are you one of those people who like do you rationalize it and say, well, either I win money off this or I lose money, but my team wins, going to be happy.
1: Oh, yeah.
2: It's,
1: that emotional
2: head. You kind of force it that way.
1: Oh, yeah. Oh, yeah. That's you cope, Pete. That's how you cope, 1,000%. That's why it's a win-win, you know? That's why I'm looking at it. I bet the Braves, they win. Good for my wallet. They don't. Good for my heart. But I really do think the Braves are going to win. So if you're listening out there, the way this game is going, the Orioles should have won. They haven't. The Braves are one of the best teams in baseball, and they'll make them pay. So I like
2: you're basically right losing now. Money if you're not listening to us right now, is what you're saying.
1: Pretty much. And we still got one more hour to go, so make sure you tune in. PJ Glasser, Pete Futek with you, BetMGM Tonight.
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1: Wrapping up the show here, BetMGM Tonight, PJ Glasser, Pete Futak here with you as we are wrapping up the show, wrapping up the weekend. And it's been a good one so far. Thanks to Connor O'Gara, who joined us earlier. And talked a lot today, Pete. Obviously got into LeBron, his trade to Philadelphia. Talked plenty of college football on the show today. A little MLB, little NFL as well. But yeah, final thoughts on the LeBron decision today to go to Philadelphia. It happened earlier today. We talked about it the entire first hour and throughout the show. But just kind of overall observations to tie a bow on the conversation. LeBron going to the city of brotherly love. What are your thoughts?
2: It seems like no one doesn't like it. Like, you know, it's, you could make sense of out of anything. Like, had he chosen Miami to be with Giannis, okay, Giannis would have been the one. Had he chosen to go to Cleveland, okay, you know, Donovan Mitchell would have been the one. He goes back to Cleveland. We could see that narrative there. Had he gone to Golden State, you'd be like, okay, great. Him and Steph Curry, that would be a blast. But like you kind of alluded to a couple times, how shocking was it to get the news that the Sixers got him for $8 million for 2 years? The whole thing just kind of seemed a little bizarre. But then after everything sort of settled, just, you know, looking at the general landscape and everyone's reaction was kind of like, okay, you know, that kind of, now you kind of see it makes sense. Like, he doesn't have to be the superstar. He doesn't have to be, you know, the whole things about it. Because at the Lakers, you know, even with Luka Doncic there, it really was still the LeBron team. And he was the one who handled everything. He was the one calling the shots. He's the one who got Bronny on the team, all that kind of stuff. Now he is just a part of a very good team. And so now everyone's kind of like, okay, well, for a 41-year-old guy, he's going to turn 42. I could see how that makes sense. And no one seems to be really dogging this in any way because, one, it's cheap. Two, it makes sense that he's just a part player on this team and not everything. And just the whole thing kind of seems well thought out and fits well. Everyone wants to rip on it, but it's kind of hard to.
1: It's so funny, you know, especially with a city like Philadelphia, who anytime you acquire a player, make a trade like they did for Jaylen Brown, there's always going to be both sides. Like, people are either going to be happy, they're going to be pissed. Both big moves that Philly's made this offseason, everybody's thrilled. I mean, the Jaylen Brown trade, how could you not love that? And then LeBron choosing to play with you. And like you said, the money it took, 2 years, $8 million, pretty incredible what Mike Gansey's been able to do, the GM of Philadelphia. But yeah, I think my overall takeaways, you know, when it first came out, my thoughts were, obviously you added LeBron. That's you're better than you were yesterday. But I still kind of like the Knicks in the East. Pete, the more that we've done the show today and kind of talked about it, I think I'm coming around to Philadelphia winning the Eastern Conference. I don't like them to win the title. I won't go that far. But I think I do like them to win the East. And the reason being, I don't think they need Embiid to win the Eastern Conference. I think with this addition of LeBron, they have enough to get past the Knicks, get past the Celtics, get past whoever it may be. I know New York swept Philadelphia this past postseason. But again, that Knicks team was on an all-time heater. They were on an all-time streak we'd never seen in professional basketball before. And, you know, that Philly team didn't have Jaylen Brown. They didn't have LeBron James. It's a new-look Philadelphia team. They have a really good coach in Nick Nurse. So, yeah, man, if you're a Sixers fan, it's a heck of a day. It's been a heck of an offseason. You have reason to be excited. And I think there's a really good chance that your team makes it to the NBA Finals because the West has the more.
2: Or it's a spectacular failure.
1: True. Yeah.
2: I actually it seems like it. Like I said, it's hard to knock anything about this, but it's, I can equally envision the, and that's it for this team. Cause like everyone's hurt or nicked up or that doesn't blend right or something goes weird. And again, remember, we're kind of blowing off just how good, you know, Orlando might be, and Cleveland and Detroit, and, you know, all these other teams that might not have, you know, had good regular seasons and then kind of flamed out. Well, these teams could all pop back up. They still have the pieces in place to be really good. And so, again, if the Knicks take even a half step back, you know, where I think they might this year, where they got a little bit of injury luck this year. They didn't, they seem to have everything clicking at once. Now the pressure is going to be on to keep this going, where I would almost say, you know, you have the Sixers and the Knicks versus the field for the Eastern Conference title. I still sort of take the field in all this.
1: It's going to be interesting. Obviously, you know, it's funny. The NBA, Pete, I feel like the playoffs are the best. The off season's two and the regular season's three. You know, it's just it's the way the sport works. The off season is absolutely fantastic. That was a lot of fun, Pete. Great show. Pete Futak. Again, check out collegefootballnews.com. Wrote about all 138 teams in college football. For Brandon, Monty, Lee behind the scenes, I'm PJ Glasser. Hope everybody has a great weekend. BetMGM tonight, Westwood One Sports. Pat and Brad back on Monday.
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5: And now with the weather, here's meteorologist Stormy O'Day.
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19: WKTY weather for Western Wisconsin and Southeastern Minnesota.
5: An extreme heat watch begins at noon Sunday and remains in effect until 9 p.m. Sunday night. Lows dip down to about 65 tonight under partly cloudy skies. South winds 5 to 10 miles an hour. Mainly cloudy skies expected tomorrow. Daytime highs approaching 91.
2: Partly cloudy skies tomorrow night. Lows around 72. Currently, 72.

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0: It's Free For All Friday. You steer the ship. 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Here's Josh Graham for Westwood One Sports Night.
1: 310-840-4910. We're going to crown a Free For All Friday caller of the night. And because so many objected to Johnny in Atlanta's take that you must be smoking PCP if you think that LeBron's as good as Michael, think he has to be the leader in the clubhouse. Troy in South Carolina apparently has something to say to Johnny. You get to steer the ship wherever you want it for this hour. We'll hear from some other people that are mad about what LeBron did today in a second, but what do you got to say, Troy?
2: Hey, I agree with what Johnny say. LeBron could go to Philly. And
1: Atlanta's take that you must be smoking PCP if you think that LeBron's as good as Michael. Think he has to be the leader in the clubhouse. Troy in South Carolina apparently has something to say to Johnny. You get to steer the ship wherever you want it for this hour. We'll hear from some other people that are mad about what LeBron did today in a...
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1: 310-840-4910. We're going to crown a Free For All Friday caller of the night. And because so many objected to Johnny in Atlanta's take that you must be smoking PCP if you think that LeBron's as good as Michael, think he has to be the leader in the clubhouse. Troy in South Carolina apparently has something to say to Johnny. You get to steer the ship wherever you want it for this hour. We'll hear from some other people that are mad about what LeBron did today in a second, but what do you got to say, Troy?
2: Hey, I agree with what Johnny say.

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0: Canada, all right? He's definitely married. And that's why he rekindled things with his family, is because he wanted them to meet her too. Notice how she wasn't in any of the photos that he posted with his family. It was just him with his family.
1: True. But that is true.
0: Nothing says I'm getting old than rekindling things with your estranged family, right? Like, and maybe this is him realizing, man, I haven't won a Super Bowl since I cut ties with my family. And, you know, maybe this is like, that's the missing link of like, to get his, like, you know, I'm not going to say his powers back, because he's been a great quarterback. He just hasn't been able to get over the hump and make it to a Super Bowl since, you know, he was with Mike McCarthy. And sure enough, he's back with Mike McCarthy. You know, time is nothing but a flat circle. Here we are right back in 2010 all over again. It could he relive the magic? I don't know. So he's got one Super Bowl ring on his finger and one wedding ring on his finger. And, you know, as much as I want to say he's a new man, it's not. He's just going back to being the old Aaron Rodgers that we knew.
1: We'll have our AFC North divisional preview later on to talk about what we think of these teams, because I think there's a cap on what they can be this year with McCarthy, but I also think the floor is pretty high for the Pittsburgh Steelers in terms of how bad they're going to be. I think there's a chance they're actually win-wise right around the same 10-win ballpark that they have been for most of Mike Tomlin's time there as well. So we'll get to that division. The only other storyline that had my attention this week, I don't know if you heard the comments from Tyreek Hill. He put out a Instagram video. Remember, Tyreek Hill, 18 months ago, guys, we still thought he was a top 10 wide receiver in football. And then now we're not sure if he can play ever again. He was honest in this video. He said he has no power in his left leg. He's working his butt off. But he, remember, ACL, MCL, LCL, and kneecap, if I'm not mistaken. I think he shredded the entire knee. Maybe I'm off on one of the ligaments. And he wants to play still. I thought there was a chance he could join a team by the start of the season and be on the pup list. I'm not sure he's playing for anybody this year. We're almost a year removed from the injury, and he has no power in his left leg. So even November, that's another 12, 16 weeks of rehab. I don't think his whole game was built on speed too. This is not a guy that was built on being a physical, I'm going to body you, jump up over your head, grab the football kind of guy. His is all speed. I think he may not play again, man.
0: Yeah, he's not like a DeAndre Hopkins where it's like he doesn't have the speed, but where he excels is his route running and his hands. It's like, no, his speed was his entire game. And I'm going to be honest, I don't feel sorry for Tyreek Hill at all. Who I feel sorry for is Tyreek Hill's agent, because my goodness, man, you're trying to find a new home. You're trying to find a deal, and you're dropping videos saying that you don't have any explosiveness. Like you're basically still recovering from the injury that set you out almost a year ago, right? Like it's, dude, like you are not doing yourself or your agent any favors, man. Like stay off the gram and stay in the rehab facility, dude. Like just get back and get right, because you're even if you don't have explosiveness in your leg, you don't reveal that. You don't disclose that to all of your, you know, millions of followers. What you do is you just, rehab's going great. Rehab's going real well. And then you sign with a team and let them discover that you have no explosiveness left.
1: Well,
0: you got to hoodwink them. You got to bamboozle them.
1: I am surprised he told the world. Now, you and I both know he's got to pass a physical, and they can tell a lot of that stuff. The report was a couple months back he couldn't even pass a physical if he wanted to. So I don't know if he could pass a physical right now. And so teams, I think, are very much aware that he's got a long ways to go. So he'll be a name to watch. But if he plays at all this year, I'm not sure we're going to see much, and it's going to be November. I don't think we're going to see him any earlier than that. His agent, by the way, Drew Rosenhaus, doing just fine, my guess. Doing
0: that's
1: fine.
0: True. Yeah, I know. I think he has another client or two he could make some money off of.
1: Just
0: I'm
1: a
0: sure.
1: few. Just a few. All right, up next, let's get to the list here on BetMGM Game Day. An item or two, sports or non-sports, that's bugging us. We'll see an updated list from last week, and we'll also add a few items next here on Westwood One Sports.
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3: WKTY weather for Western Wisconsin and Southeastern Minnesota.
16: An extreme heat warning begins at noon tomorrow and continues until 9 p.m. tomorrow night. Sunshine mixed with clouds at times today, with daytime highs approaching 89. Southwest winds 5 to 10 miles an hour. 71 tonight. Sunshine mixed with clouds at times tomorrow. High temperatures reach up to 95. Right now, 73.
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9: 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UConn replaced their starting lineup, basically, with the transfer portal. They don't have big recruits coming in next year. 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The transfer portal is the way you build a team. 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
6: I would be more obsessed over NIL if Luke Fickell was achieving Greg Gard levels of success. Strong identity, they know what kind of basketball they want to play. They just don't have the money to keep Chucky Hepburn. The money's not the reason that Wisconsin just got clapped in Iowa City. These coaches don't have a friggin' clue. Mike Tressel and Luke Fickell, they got pounded for 320 yards by a team that doesn't throw. They're like, man, we got to sell more varsity. Like, that is so far off of my radar right now. Can you stop the run in Iowa City? Can you at least pretend to stop the run in Iowa City? Maybe then we could talk about, you know, varsity collective reps. I just don't have the stomach for it. That's a coaching thing. That's a football people thing. When all that improves and I'm not holding my breath, then we can talk about the money and the finances and the off the field stuff, which I also don't know is that good right now for Wisconsin.
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1: Jim! Jim! 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Jim!
2: You wonder if he saw, I wonder if he saw Mark Sanchez while he was in the clink.
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3: 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Want to give credit where it's due. Yeah. Somebody said, like, was quoting the breathalyzer. I don't know, Jim.
2: I have seen the Terrell Owens meme an unhealthy amount of times over the last 24 hours. 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
3: That's it. My quarterback.
4: Mm-hmm.
3: Excellent stuff. Mike DeCourcy is a Hall of Fame sports writer. This week, the Sporting News longtime columnist decided to hang it up. But before he fully calls it quits, he said he wanted to join our show here on Westwood One Sports and on the Josh Graham Show. Our buddy Mike DeCourcy will get his thoughts on LeBron and perhaps even the Odyssey next on Westwood One Sports.
5: Patriots training camp is now underway. A.J. Brown arrives with enormous expectations. Can the star wideout be the missing piece for Drake May and the defending AFC champions? Westwood One Sports.
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8: WKTY weather for western Wisconsin and southeastern Minnesota.
9: An extreme heat warning begins at noon tomorrow and remains in effect until 9 p.m. tomorrow night. A blend of clouds and sun this afternoon, with daytime highs approaching 87. Winds out of the southwest, 5 to 10 miles an hour. Partly cloudy again tonight, lows level off around 72. Slight chance of rain showers again tomorrow, 93. Currently, 82.
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0: 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Creon is the number one prescribed treatment for EPI.
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4: WKTY weather for western Wisconsin and southeastern Minnesota.
12: An extreme heat warning begins at noon tomorrow and continues until 9 p.m. tomorrow night. 72 tonight under partly cloudy skies, southerly winds around 5 miles an hour. Slight chance of rain showers tomorrow, highs around 93. Slight chance of rain showers tomorrow night, lows dip down to about 73. Currently 82.

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1: Coming and player with us. He's not coming. I'm not worried about it. Now my motivation is beat Philly.
2: Beat hello, Philly. Hello, yes.
1: Hello.
2: Yeah. Man, I can't wait. I'll tell you what. Aldo, thank you for the call, man, because I got to get out and I'm going to go to a guest from one of your radio stations over there in Cleveland. I can't wait to see when LeBron goes to some of these teams that he didn't want to play for. Like going to Cleveland, going to Boston, when he goes to back to L.A., when he goes to Golden State. Like that's, we're going to get a lot of LeBron games on TV. The Sixers are going to be all over your TV, all right? And I'm here for it. I am here for it. Coming up on the other side, we're going to go to Cleveland, talk with ESPN Cleveland's Nick Paulus, who's been on the show before. I had a fun text conversation with him about being a scorned lover. We'll get the reaction from the land. That's coming up on the other side. 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